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3: It is a hot but very pleasant night for baseball in Denver, Colorado, as the Brewers begin a six-game road trip through Denver and Las Vegas. The Brewers opening up the first of a three-game series here tonight against the Rockies at Coors Field. Hello, everybody, and welcome to the On Deck Show, built by Menards, alongside Josh Maurer and our producer and engineer, Kent Sommerfeld. Lane Grindle with you here tonight as the Brewers look to get back in the win column after dropping the final two games of that four-game series against San Francisco. The two teams split that four-game series when all was said and done. Brewers still running out in front in the NL Central and with a comfortable lead, but they'd like to get back in the win column here tonight. They're facing the team with the worst record in the National League in the Colorado Rockies, but the Rockies had won four out of five before dropping their contest yesterday. It'll be Brandon Sproat on the mound here tonight for the crew. Ryan Feltner, who's been very good against the Brewers over the course of his career, will make his sixth career start against Milwaukee. We'll talk to Josh when we come back after this on the On Deck Show, built by Menards, on the Brewers Radio Network.
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0: This is W247CY Baraboo and WRDB Reedsburg.
1: President Trump says Iran hasn't made a deal with the United States yet because they're proud and it's a very hard thing for them. Speaking with NBC News, Trump says reaching a lasting agreement will require time after years of hostilities.
2: It takes years to do these things. These people have been fighting for 47 years.
1: He adds that Iran has spent decades operating without major consequences. Trump also says they've been allowed to get away with murder and they can't believe they're in the situation where they've been virtually decapitated. Graham Plattner is denying allegations from ex-girlfriends that he was physically abusive and boasted about having a Nazi-like tattoo. The New York Times interviewed several women who spoke about their personal experiences with the embattled Maine Democratic U.S. Senate hopeful. Allegations

0: range from physical arm twisting and being shoved into a bedroom to fantasizing about killing people he considered a threat. Speaking with MS Now, Plattner denied all allegations of physical abuse and denied an allegation from another ex-girlfriend that he knew his tattoo was associated with the Nazi SS. With concerns over the slow vote count in California and word that federal investigations into election fraud are underway, we're learning about some stolen ballots in Northern California. Here's Jason Nathanson.
1: 29 ballots were stolen out of the mail in Santa Clara County, according to NBC Bay Area, which reports that the ballots were taken by thieves who were apparently looking for valuables in the mail, nabbed the ballots along with everything else, and then dumped them outside a grocery store. Then postal inspectors took them to be counted in San Jose.
2: They were all still sealed inside the return envelopes.
1: Matt Morales is with the Santa Clara County Registrar of Voters.
2: So we were able to signature check them, verify that they were valid, and then we did count them.
1: Investigators believe this was an isolated case of theft and not voter fraud. I'm Jason Nathanson.
0: Scary Movie is off to a great start at the box office. The sixth installment in the horror parody franchise made $7.7 million from Thursday previews. I'm Rob Martier.
3: Intermittent showers, temperature falling to the low 60s, winds light and variable. Saturday, mostly sunny, 86. Saturday night, mostly clear, 62. Sunday, mostly sunny, 85. Sunday night, occasional rain, 64. Monday, showers likely, 81. Monday night, rain possible, 67. And for Tuesday, some rain in the afternoon, 88.

0: from the Fox Sports Studios in Los Angeles. 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
1: The New York Knicks won 105-104 at San Antonio, going up 2-0 in the NBA Finals. The difference, a free throw with about 10 seconds left by Jalen Brunson, who finished with 20 points, 5 steals. He went to the line right after a turnover by Victor Wembanyama, who finished with 29 points. The Knicks have won 13 straight, their last loss well over a month ago, and New York will host games 3 and 4 next week, Monday and Wednesday. At the French Open, number 2 Alexander Zverev have advanced to Sunday's final. To baseball, the Giants were 18-3 winners at the Cubs, St. Louis 10-3 over Cincinnati, Washington a 14-1 victory at Arizona. Milwaukee with 4 in the 9th, 4 in the 10th, won at Colorado 9-7. The Mets shut out the Padres 5-0. Pods have lost 6 straight. And the Dodgers got a bottom of the 9th home run from Freddie Freeman to beat the Angels 1-0.
2: Intermittent showers, temperature falling to the low 60s, winds light and variable. Saturday, mostly sunny, 86. Saturday night, mostly clear, 62. Sunday, mostly sunny, 85. Sunday night, occasional rain, 64. Monday, showers likely, 81. Monday night, rain possible, 67. And for Tuesday, some rain in the afternoon, 88.

0: This is W247 CY Baraboo and WRDV Reedsburg.
1: The NBA playoffs are keeping fans on the edge of their seats. The New York Knicks won a nail-biter against the San Antonio Spurs to take Game 2 of the NBA Finals in the Lone Star State. The Knicks beat the Spurs 105-104 to go up 2-0 in the championship series. New York has won 13 straight playoff games, the second longest streak in postseason history. Game 3 heads back to Madison Square Garden Monday night. Tip-off is set for 8:30 p.m. Eastern. U.S. Central Command says the military has intercepted Iranian missiles fired at Kuwait. Meanwhile, Iran's Islamic Revolutionary Guard Corps says it struck, quote, enemy bases after American attacks on Iranian soil. Hours before, the U.S. says it shot down several Iranian drones and struck several sites inside Iran. The exchange of fire comes a day after President Trump said he'd be, quote, honored to meet with the supreme leader of Iran if it was to make a deal. Charges were filed Friday against the man accused of stabbing and killing Top Gun Maverick character actor James Handy in Los Angeles this week. Jason Nathanson has more.
2: James Handy was allegedly killed by his girlfriend's son, Michael Gledhill. Gledhill charged with murder Friday, but the judge wants to know if he's mentally competent to stand trial, so they'll be back in court later this month for another hearing. After the murder, Gledhill allegedly told a 911 operator that he was the, quote, son of man, and confessed to killing the, quote, man of sin. The actor's girlfriend, who's Gledhill's mom, told TMZ that her son had serious mental issues and was off his meds, but James Handy and her son had a cordial relationship. I'm Jason Athenson.
1: And Russia's space agency is pausing repairs on the International Space Station as it reviews procedures to fix cracks and leaks. Cracks and leaks have been a growing concern inside the service module. I'm Jim Forbes.
3: Intermittent showers, temperature falling to the low 60s, winds light and variable. Saturday, mostly sunny, 86. Saturday night, mostly clear, 62. Sunday, mostly sunny, 85. Sunday night, occasional rain, 64. Monday, showers likely, 81. Monday night, rain possible, 67. And for Tuesday, some rain in the afternoon, 88.

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2: The New York Knicks won 105-104 at San Antonio, going up 2-0 in the NBA Finals. The difference, a free throw with about 10 seconds left by Jalen Brunson, who finished with 20 points, 5 steals. He went to the line right after a turnover by Victor Wembanyama, who finished with 29 points. The Knicks have won 13 straight, their last loss well over a month ago, and New York will host games 3 and 4 next week, Monday and Wednesday. At the French Open, number 2 Alexander Zverev have advanced to Sunday's final. To baseball, the Giants were 18-3 winners at the Cubs, St. Louis 10-3 over Cincinnati, Washington a 14-1 victory at Arizona. Milwaukee with 4 in the 9th, 4 in the 10th, won at Colorado 9-7. The Mets shut out the Padres 5-0. Pods have lost 6 straight. And the Dodgers got a bottom of the 9th home run from Freddie Freeman to beat the Angels 1-0.
3: Intermittent showers, temperature falling to the low 60s, winds light and variable. Saturday, mostly sunny, 86. Saturday night, mostly clear, 62. Sunday, mostly sunny, 85. Sunday night, occasional rain, 64. Monday, showers likely, 81. Monday night, rain possible, 67. And for Tuesday, some rain in the afternoon, 88.

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1: The White House says there's still no deal with Iran concerning peace talks, as President Trump says Iran has not made a deal with the U.S. because, quote, they're proud and it's a very hard thing for them. In an interview with NBC News, Trump also said Iran hasn't made a deal yet because prior administrations haven't asked for as much out of the regime. He called the current peace talks, quote, a very hard thing for them, and said the regime has been allowed to get away with murder, adding, quote, they can't believe they're in the situation where they've been virtually decapitated. The New York Knicks won a nail-biter against the San Antonio Spurs to take Game 2 of the NBA Finals in the Lone Star State. The Knicks beat the Spurs 105-104 to go up 2-0 in the championship series. New York has won 13 straight playoff games, the second longest streak in postseason history. Taylor Swift and Travis Kelce are reportedly expected to tie the knot in New York City. Liz Warner reports.
2: TMZ now says a source with, quote, direct knowledge of the matter told the outlet the wedding is set for July 3rd, quote, in the middle of Manhattan. There's no confirmation or information on the actual venue where the pair could exchange vows, although there now appears to be additional speculation that they could have the ceremony at Madison Square Garden. The outlet also reports Swift called her friends personally to invite them to the wedding, and she's now reaching out to guests via text with additional info, although it's not yet known if any formal invitations went out. In New York, I'm Liz Warner.
1: And U.S. Central Command says the military has intercepted Iranian missiles fired at Kuwait and Bahrain. Meanwhile, Iran's Islamic Revolutionary Guard says it struck, quote, enemy bases after American attacks on Iranian soil. Hours before, the U.S. says it shot down several Iranian drones and struck several sites inside Iran. I'm Jim Forbes.
3: Intermittent showers, temperature falling to the low 60s, winds light and variable. Saturday, mostly sunny, 86. Saturday night, mostly clear, 62. Sunday, mostly sunny, 85. Sunday night, occasional rain, 64. Monday, showers likely, 81. Monday night, rain possible, 67. And for Tuesday, some rain in the afternoon, 88.

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1: The New York Knicks won 105-104 at San Antonio, going up 2-0 in the NBA Finals. The difference, a free throw with about 10 seconds left by Jalen Brunson, who finished with 20 points, 5 steals. He went to the line right after a turnover by Victor Wembanyama, who finished with 29 points. The Knicks have won 13 straight, their last loss well over a month ago, and New York will host games 3 and 4 next week, Monday and Wednesday. At the French Open, number 2 Alexander Zverev have advanced to Sunday's final. To baseball, the Giants were 18-3 winners at the Cubs. St. Louis 10-3 over Cincinnati. Washington a 14-1 victory at Arizona. Milwaukee with 4 in the 9th, 4 in the 10th, won at Colorado 9-7. The Mets shut out the Padres 5-0. Pods have lost 6 straight. And the Dodgers got a bottom of the 9th home run from Freddie Freeman to beat the Angels 1-0.
2: Intermittent showers, temperature falling to the low 60s, winds light and variable. Saturday, mostly sunny, 86. Saturday night, mostly clear, 62. Sunday, mostly sunny, 85. Sunday night, occasional rain, 64. Monday, showers likely, 81. Monday night, rain possible, 67. And for Tuesday, some rain in the afternoon, 88.

0: 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Reedsburg, Dells, Baraboo.
1: The White House says a peace deal with Iran is still being worked out, as President Trump says Iran hasn't made a deal yet with the U.S. because, quote, they're proud and it's a very hard thing for them. In an interview with NBC News, Trump also said Iran hasn't made a deal yet because prior administrations haven't asked for as much out of the regime. He called the current peace talks, quote, a very hard thing for them. Democrat Javier Becerra is projected to advance to the general election for California governor. Thousands of votes still need to be counted as Republican Steve Hilton and Democrat Tom Steyer jockey for the second spot on the ballot. They're looking to replace current Governor Gavin Newsom, who can't run again because of term limits. Elsewhere in the state, incumbent Los Angeles Mayor Karen Bass will advance to the general, while Spencer Pratt and Nitha Raymond hope to join her. The vote counting in California will

0: continue for days as mail-in ballots postmarked on or before Election Day and received no later than 7 days after the election will be counted. Russia's space agency is pausing repairs on the International Space Station. Rob Martier explains why.
1: They need to review procedures to fix cracks and leaks. A NASA spokeswoman says that structural repair efforts are being put on hold while engineers gather more measurements and other data. Cracks and leaks have been a growing concern inside the Russian-made service module, which launched into space back in 2000. Other astronauts who have been using a return capsule as a potential safe haven have been allowed to resume normal operations. I'm Rob Martier.
0: And Graham Plantner is denying allegations from ex-girlfriends that he was physically abusive and boasted about having a Nazi-like tattoo. The New York Times interviewed several women who spoke about their personal experiences with the embattled Maine Democratic Senate hopeful. Plantner has acknowledged his struggles with PTSD. I'm Jim Forbes.
2: Intermittent showers, temperature falling to the low 60s, winds light and variable. Saturday, mostly sunny, 86. Saturday night, mostly clear, 62. Sunday, mostly sunny, 85. Sunday night, occasional rain, 64. Monday, showers likely, 81. Monday night, rain possible, 67. And for Tuesday, some rain in the afternoon, 88.

0: from the Fox Sports Studios in Los Angeles. 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
1: The New York Knicks won 105-104 at San Antonio, going up 2-0 in the NBA Finals. The difference, a free throw with about 10 seconds left by Jalen Brunson, who finished with 20 points, 5 steals. He went to the line right after a turnover by Victor Wembanyama, who finished with 29 points. The Knicks have won 13 straight, their last loss well over a month ago, and New York will host games 3 and 4 next week, Monday and Wednesday. At the French Open, number 2 Alexander Zverev have advanced to Sunday's final. To baseball, the Giants were 18-3 winners at the Cubs, St. Louis 10-3 over Cincinnati, Washington a 14-1 victory at Arizona. Milwaukee with 4 in the 9th, 4 in the 10th, won at Colorado 9-7. The Mets shut out the Padres 5-0. Pods have lost 6 straight, and the Dodgers got a bottom of the 9th home run from Freddie Freeman to beat the Angels 1-0.
2: Intermittent showers, temperature falling to the low 60s, winds light and variable. Saturday, mostly sunny, 86. Saturday night, mostly clear, 62. Sunday, mostly sunny, 85. Sunday night, occasional rain, 64. Monday, showers likely, 81. Monday night, rain possible, 67. And for Tuesday, some rain in the afternoon, 88.

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1: Despite ongoing peace talks with Iran, more attacks are being reported. U.S. Central Command says U.S. forces have intercepted Iranian missiles fired at Kuwait and Bahrain. CENTCOM said Friday that seven ballistic missiles were shot down over the Persian Gulf. Iran's Islamic Revolutionary Guard claims it struck, quote, enemy bases after American attacks on Iranian soil. The alleged attack was in retaliation after the U.S. reportedly shot down several Iranian drones and struck several sites inside Iran. A second flesh-eating screwworm has been found in Texas. Officials with Texas Parks and Wildlife say another case of the parasite was found in a calf in Zavala County, southwest of San Antonio. It's the second case this week after being eradicated in Texas about 60 years ago. The screwworm fly lays eggs in orifices and open wounds on animals, and when the eggs hatch, the larvae feed on the animal's flesh, which could kill the animal. With concerns over the slow vote count in California and word Friday that federal investigations into election fraud are underway, we're learning about some stolen ballots in Northern California. Jason Nathanson has this story.
2: 29 ballots were stolen out of the mail in Santa Clara County, according to NBC Bay Area, which reports that the ballots were taken by thieves who were apparently looking for valuables in the mail, nabbed the ballots along with everything else, and then dumped them outside a grocery store. Then postal inspectors took them to be counted in San Jose.
3: They were all still sealed inside the return envelopes.
2: Matt Morales is with the Santa Clara County Registrar of Voters.
3: So we were able to signature check them, verify that they were valid, and then we did count them.
2: Investigators believe this was an isolated case of theft and not voter fraud. I'm Jason Nathanson.
1: And Democrat Javier Becerra is projected to advance to the general election for California's governor. Thousands of votes still need to be counted as Republican Steve Hilton and Democrat Tom Steyer jockey for the second spot. I'm Jim Forbes.
4: Intermittent showers, temperature falling to the low 60s, winds light and variable. Saturday, mostly sunny, 86. Saturday night, mostly clear, 62. Sunday, mostly sunny, 85. Sunday night, occasional rain, 64. Monday, showers likely, 81. Monday night, rain possible, 67. And for Tuesday, some rain in the afternoon, 88.

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3: The New York Knicks won 105-104 at San Antonio, going up 2-0 in the NBA Finals. The difference, a free throw with about 10 seconds left by Jalen Brunson, who finished with 20 points, 5 steals. He went to the line right after a turnover by Victor Wembanyama, who finished with 29 points. The Knicks have won 13 straight, their last loss well over a month ago, and New York will host games 3 and 4 next week, Monday and Wednesday. At the French Open, number 2 Alexander Zverev have advanced to Sunday's final. To baseball, the Giants were 18-3 winners at the Cubs, St. Louis 10-3 over Cincinnati, Washington a 14-1 victory at Arizona. Milwaukee with 4 in the 9th, 4 in the 10th, won at Colorado 9-7. The Mets shut out the Padres 5-0. Pods have lost 6 straight. And the Dodgers got a bottom of the 9th home run from Freddie Freeman to beat the Angels 1-0.
4: Intermittent showers, temperature falling to the low 60s, winds light and variable. Saturday, mostly sunny, 86. Saturday night, mostly clear, 62. Sunday, mostly sunny, 85. Sunday night, occasional rain, 64. Monday, showers likely, 81. Monday night, rain possible, 67. And for Tuesday, some rain in the afternoon, 88.

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1: There is some movement in California's recent election results. The former Secretary of Health and Human Services is advancing to the general election for California's governor. Democrat Javier Becerra on Friday collected enough primary votes to advance to the November election. Thousands of votes still need to be counted as Republican Steve Hilton and Democrat Tom Steyer compete for the second spot in the November ballot. They're looking to replace current Governor Gavin Newsom, who can't run again because of term limits. A park ranger at America's tallest peak has died after falling into a crevice. Officials at Denali National Park in Alaska say 33-year-old Robin Pendry died Thursday near a camp stationed at about 14,000 feet up the mountain, which rises over 20,000 feet. Her death comes just 1 week after three members of a Latvian climbing team died on the same mountain. Russia's space agency is pausing repairs on the International Space Station. Rob Martyr explains.
2: They need to review procedures to fix cracks and leaks. A NASA spokeswoman says that structural repair efforts are being put on hold while engineers gather more measurements and other data. Cracks and leaks have been a growing concern inside the Russian-made service module, which launched into space back in 2000. Other astronauts who have been using a return capsule as a potential safe haven have been allowed to resume normal operations. I'm Rob Martyr.
1: And a second flesh-eating screwworm has been found in Texas. Officials with Texas Parks and Wildlife say another case of the parasite was found in a calf in Zavala County, southwest of San Antonio. It's the second case this week after being eradicated in Texas almost 60 years ago. The fly lays eggs in orphan

0: Diseases and open wounds on animals, and when the eggs hatch, the larvae feed on the animal's flesh, which could kill the animal. I'm Jim Forbes.
1: Hey, Weston High School. Big congrats to this year's graduating class. Your hard work, dedication, and spirit have brought you to this incredible milestone. The future is yours. Go chase those dreams. Proud of you all.
2: Congratulations to all Weston graduates from Meyer Oil and LP in Reedsburg. Accomplishing the small things is the first step in achieving greatness. Graduating shows that you're well on your way.
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3: The New York Knicks won 105-104 at San Antonio, going up 2-0 in the NBA Finals. The difference, a free throw with about 10 seconds left by Jalen Brunson, who finished with 20 points, 5 steals. He went to the line right after a turnover by Victor Wembanyama, who finished with 29 points. The Knicks have won 13 straight, their last loss well over a month ago, and New York will host games 3 and 4 next week, Monday and Wednesday. At the French Open, number 2 Alexander Zverev have advanced to Sunday's final. To baseball, the Giants were 18-3 winners at the Cubs, St. Louis 10-3 over Cincinnati, Washington a 14-1 victory at Arizona. Milwaukee with 4 in the 9th, 4 in the 10th, won at Colorado 9-7. The Mets shut out the Padres 5-0. Pods have lost 6 straight. And the Dodgers got a bottom of the 9th home run from Freddie Freeman to beat the Angels 1-0.
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1: A federal attorney for the Department of Justice says multiple election fraud investigations are underway in California. The lawyer did not provide any details during Friday morning's announcement. Earlier in the week, President Trump claimed Democrats were trying to steal California's primary elections without providing specific evidence. President Trump says Iran hasn't made a deal with the U.S. yet because they're proud and it's a very hard thing for them.
2: They've dealt with very weak and ineffective leadership on behalf of the United States.
1: In an interview Friday with NBC News, Trump also claimed that Iran hasn't made a deal yet because prior administrations haven't asked for as much out of the regime and said they've been allowed to get away with murder. Russia's space agency is pausing repairs on the International Space Station. Rob Martier explains why.
3: They need to review procedures to fix cracks and leaks. A NASA spokeswoman says that structural repair efforts are being put on hold while engineers gather more measurements and other data. Cracks and leaks have been a growing concern inside the Russian-made service module, which launched into space back in 2000. Other astronauts who have been using a return capsule as a potential safe haven have been allowed to resume normal operations. I'm Rob Martier.
1: A long chase across the greater Los Angeles area has ended with a canine takedown. Police started chasing a suspected carjacker Friday afternoon who allegedly stole a pickup truck outside a Chinese restaurant in Fontana, about 50 miles east of L.A. Police followed as the suspect took several roads toward Los Angeles. The chase ended about 2 hours later when officers boxed in the vehicle in Linwood. The suspect tried to flee on foot but was taken down by a canine officer. A park ranger at America's tallest peak has died after falling into a crevasse. Officials at Denali National Park in Alaska say 33-year-old Robin Pendry died Thursday near a camp station at about 14,000 feet up the mountain, which rises over 20,000 feet. Her death comes just 1 week after three members of a Latvian climbing team died on the same mountain. I'm Lisa Taylor.
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5: Sunny skies today, mid 80s.

is, wind should be calm. Tonight, mostly clear, 62. Tomorrow, partly sunny, 85. Tomorrow night, mostly cloudy, 64. Monday, showers and thunderstorms likely, 81. Monday night, occasional rain, 67. And for Tuesday, partly sunny, 88.

0: Hi, this is Andy Johnson, pastor at Laval Advent Christian Church, inviting you to Praise in the Park today from 2 to 7 at the Laval Village Park. 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
3: Sunny skies today, mid-80s, wind should be calm. Tonight, mostly clear, 62. Tomorrow, partly sunny, 85. Tomorrow night, mostly cloudy, 64. Monday, showers and thunderstorms likely, 81. Monday night, occasional rain, 67. And for Tuesday, partly sunny, 88.

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1: The former Secretary of Health and Human Services from the Biden administration could be the next California governor. Democrat Javier Becerra on Friday collected enough primary votes to advance to the November election. Thousands of votes still need to be counted as Republican Steve Hilton and Democrat Tom Steyer compete for the second spot on the November ballot. They're looking to replace current Governor Gavin Newsom, who can't run again because of term limits. A federal attorney for the Department of Justice says multiple election fraud investigations are underway in California. The lawyer did not provide any details during Friday morning's announcement. Earlier in the week, President Trump claimed Democrats were trying to steal California's primary elections without providing specific evidence. A Virginia man who plotted with his au pair to kill his wife has been sentenced to life in prison. More from Tom Yamas.
2: Brandon Banfield was sentenced to life in prison. He was previously convicted for the plot to kill his wife and a stranger. The au pair, you'll remember, pleaded guilty to manslaughter and was sentenced to a decade behind bars.
1: Defense attorneys had argued that prosecutors made multiple errors during Banfield's trial and had asked the judge to set aside his conviction. Friday, Banfield was sentenced to life in prison without parole. The New York Knicks stole home court in Game 2 of the NBA Finals. The team took down the Spurs 105-104 from San Antonio to take a 2-0 lead in the best-of-seven series. The 158th Belmont Stakes will take place today at New York's Saratoga Racecourse. Nine horses will run in the final leg of the Triple Crown, including Kentucky Derby winner Golden Tempo and Derby runner-up Renegade, who's the morning line favorite. This will be the final time for the Belmont Stakes at the Spa before it returns to its usual home at Belmont Park. Post time is 7.04 p.m. Eastern. The Belmont Stakes will air live on Fox and can be streamed on Fubo. I'm Lisa Taylor.
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2: Sunny skies today, mid-80s. Wind should be calm. Tonight, mostly clear, 62. Tomorrow, partly sunny, 85. Tomorrow night, mostly cloudy, 64. Monday, showers and thunderstorms likely, 81. Monday night, occasional rain, 67. And for Tuesday, partly sunny, 88.

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2: 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Photos will be posted to our Facebook page on June 18th, with voting through June 24th. 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
3: Magnum Media Sports. The WIAA State Track and Field Meet got underway yesterday in lacrosse. Day one results in Division One from Baraboo. Lily Rogers plays second in the girls' shot put. Isaiah Romano Thompson ninth in the boys' triple jump. Drake Niles a 20th place in the triple jump. Hannah Krieger finished 21st in the girls' 100. Kanil Fairweather 24th in the boys' 110 hurdles. From Reedsburg, Will McConowitz 13th in the 100. In Division 2, from Wisconsin Dells, Natalie Bacos 5th in the girls' shot put, Sala Ortiz 6th in the boys' 400. From Portage, Michael Knockreiner 12th in the pole vault. From Mauston, Braden Y finished 4th in the triple jump, 12th in the 300 hurdles. Cody Kamiski 10th in the discus, Avi Boner 12th in the 400. The state meet wraps up today at UW Lacrosse. Today, in home talent baseball, Reedsburg will be at Coon Valley for a twin bill. They'll be at Lodi tomorrow in the Sunday League, while the Wisconsin Dells Rivermen will host Ashton tomorrow. The Brewers won a wild one in Denver, defeating the Rockies 9-7 in 10 innings. Jake Bowers, three hits, scoring three times, knocking in three. Sal Frelick with two hits and two RBI. Andrew Vaughn with two ribbies. Bryce Terang scored twice. Trevor McGill gets the win. 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Tonight at 7:35. Tomorrow at

135. Magnum Media Sports. Sunny skies today, mid-80s, wind should be calm. Tonight, mostly clear, 62. Tomorrow, partly sunny, 85. Tomorrow night, mostly cloudy, 64. Monday, showers and thunderstorms likely, 81. Monday night, occasional rain, 67. And for Tuesday, partly sunny, 88.

0: This is W247CY Baraboo and WRDB Reedsburg.
1: U.S. Central Command says U.S. forces have intercepted Iranian missiles fired at Kuwait and Bahrain. CENTCOM said Friday that 7 ballistic missiles were shot down over the Persian Gulf. Iran's Islamic Revolutionary Guard Corps claims it struck enemy bases after American attacks on Iranian soil. The alleged attack was in retaliation after the U.S. reportedly shot down several Iranian drones and struck several sites inside Iran. Senate Democratic candidate Graham Platner is denying allegations from ex-girlfriends that he was physically abusive. The New York Times interviewed several women who spoke about their personal experiences with the embattled Maine Democrat. One said Platner twisted her arm and shoved her into a bedroom, while another claimed the vet fantasized about killing people he considered a threat. In an interview with MS Now, Platner denied all allegations of physical abuse. Platner has acknowledged his struggles with PTSD following multiple combat deployments. New York City is in record territory when it comes to gun violence. Jim Forbes has details.
2: NYPD Commissioner Jessica Tisch said Friday that officers have taken over 2,000 guns off city streets so far this year.
3: Through the first 5 months of this year, New York City has seen the fewest murders, the fewest shooting incidents, and the fewest shooting victims in recorded history.
2: Stats also show city public housing has had fewer shootings, victims, murders, and robberies over the first 5 months than any other time since records have been kept. Tisch says every gun taken adds up to a measure of harm prevented.
1: It was a nail-biter in Game 2 of the NBA Finals. Trey Bender with details.
4: NBA Finals, the Knicks take a 2-0 series advantage after winning in San Antonio 105-104. Karl Anthony Towns with 21. Wemby with 29, but a bad pass turnover opening up the door for a New York victory. The Knicks' 13th straight win, their 8th straight road win.
1: The series shifts to New York for Game 3 on Monday. I'm Lisa Taylor.
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1: Sunny skies today, mid-80s, wind should be calm. Tonight, mostly clear, 62. Tomorrow, partly sunny, 85. Tomorrow night, mostly cloudy, 64. Monday, showers and thunderstorms likely, 81. Monday night, occasional rain, 67. And for Tuesday, partly sunny, 88.

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11: Sunny skies today, mid-80s, wind should be calm. Tonight, mostly clear, 62. Tomorrow, partly sunny, 85. Tomorrow night, mostly cloudy, 64. Monday, showers and thunderstorms likely, 81. Monday night, occasional rain, 67. And for Tuesday, partly sunny, 88.

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1: The former Secretary of Health and Human Services from the Biden administration could be the next governor of California. Democrat Javier Becerra on Friday collected enough primary votes to advance to the November election. Thousands of votes still need to be counted as Republican Steve Hilton and Democrat Tom Steyer compete for the second spot on the November ballot. They're looking to replace current Governor Gavin Newsom, who can't run again because of term limits. President Trump says Iran hasn't made a deal with the U.S. yet because they're proud and it's a very hard thing for them.
2: They've dealt with very weak and ineffective leadership on behalf of the United States.
1: In an interview with NBC News, Trump also said Iran hasn't made a deal yet because prior administrations haven't asked for as much out of the regime. He called the current peace talks a very hard thing for them. He said the regime has been allowed to get away with murder, adding they can't believe they're in the situation where they've been virtually decapitated. Trump says Iran has spent decades operating without major consequences.
2: It takes a little while, you know. You're talking about 47 years of getting away with whatever they wanted. I mean, this should have been done long ago.
1: A Virginia man who plotted to kill his wife has been sentenced. Tom Yamas has details.
3: Brandon Banfield was sentenced to life in prison. He was previously convicted for the plot to kill his wife and a stranger. The au pair, you'll remember, pleaded guilty to manslaughter and was sentenced to a decade behind bars.
1: Defense attorneys had argued that prosecutors made multiple errors during Banfield's trial. Friday, Banfield was sentenced to life in prison without parole. The New York Knicks appear to be sweeping the NBA Finals. The team took down the Spurs 105-104 from San Antonio Friday to take a 2-0 lead in the best-of-seven series. Karl Anthony Towns led the team in scoring with 21 points and grabbed 13 rebounds. New York has won 13 straight postseason games, which is the second longest streak in league history. Victor Wembanyama sank 29 points for the Spurs, which will try to avoid a 3-0 deficit when the series shifts to New York for Game 3 Monday. I'm Lisa Taylor.
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1: Sunny skies today, mid-80s, wind should be calm. Tonight, mostly clear, 62. Tomorrow, partly sunny, 85. Tomorrow night, mostly cloudy, 64. Monday, showers and thunderstorms likely, 81. Monday night, occasional rain, 67. And for Tuesday, partly sunny, 88.

0: Hi, this is Andy Johnson, pastor at Laval Advent Christian Church, inviting you to Praise in the Park today from 2 to 7 at the Laval Village Park. 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
1: 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The WIAA State Track and Field Meet got underway yesterday in lacrosse. Day one results in Division One from Baraboo. Lily Rogers plays second in the girls' shot put. Isaiah Romano Thompson ninth in the boys' triple jump. Drake Niles a 20th place in the triple jump. Hannah Krieger finished 21st in the girls' 100. Kanell Fairweather 24th in the boys' 110 hurdles. From Reedsburg, Will McConowitz 13th in the 100. In Division 2, from Wisconsin Dells, Natalie Bacos 5th in the girls' shot put. Sala Ortiz 6th in the boys' 400. From Portage, Michael Knockreiner 12th in the pole vault. From Boston, Braden Y finished 4th in the triple jump. 12th in the 300 hurdles. Cody Kamiski, 10th in the discus. Avi Bonner, 12th in the 400. The state meet wraps up today at UW La Crosse. Today, in home talent baseball, Reedsburg will be at Coon Valley for a twin bill. They'll be at Lodi tomorrow in the Sunday League, while the Wisconsin Dells Rivermen will host Ashton tomorrow. The Brewers won a wild one in Denver, defeating the Rockies 9-7 in 10 innings. Jake Bowers, three hits, scoring three times, knocking in three. Sal Frelick with two hits and two RBI. Andrew Vaughn with two ribbies. Bryce Terang scored twice. Trevor McGill gets the win. 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Tonight at 7:35. 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
1: Sunny skies today, mid-80s. Wind should be calm. Tonight, mostly clear, 62. Tomorrow, partly sunny, 85. Tomorrow night, mostly cloudy, 64. Monday, showers and thunderstorms likely, 81. Monday night, occasional rain, 67. And for Tuesday, partly sunny, 88.

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1: The former Secretary of Health and Human Services from the Biden administration could be the next governor of California. Democrat Javier Becerra on Friday collected enough primary votes to advance to the November election. Thousands of votes still need to be counted as Republican Steve Hilton and Democrat Tom Steyer compete for the second spot on the November ballot. They're looking to replace current Governor Gavin Newsom, who can't run again because of term limits. President Trump says Iran hasn't made a deal with the U.S. yet because they're proud and it's a very hard thing for them.
2: They've dealt with very weak and ineffective leadership on behalf of the United States.
1: In an interview with NBC News, Trump also said Iran hasn't made a deal yet because prior administrations haven't asked for as much out of the regime. He called the current peace talks a very hard thing for them. He said the regime has been allowed to get away with murder, adding they can't believe they're in the situation where they've been virtually decapitated. Trump says Iran has spent decades operating without major consequences.
2: It takes a little while, you know. You're talking about 47 years of getting away with whatever they wanted. I mean, this should have been done long ago.
1: A Virginia man who plotted to kill his wife has been sentenced. Tom Yamas has details.
3: Brandon Banfield was sentenced to life in prison. He was previously convicted for the plot to kill his wife and a stranger. The au pair, you'll remember, pleaded guilty to manslaughter and was sentenced to a decade behind bars.

0: Defense attorneys had argued that prosecutors made multiple errors during Banfield's trial. Friday, Banfield was sentenced to life in prison without parole. The New York Knicks appear to be sweeping the NBA Finals. The team took down the Spurs 105-104 from San Antonio Friday to take a 2-0 lead in the best-of-seven series. Karl Anthony Towns led the team in scoring with 21 points and grabbed 13 rebounds. New York has won 13 straight postseason games, which is the second longest streak in league history. Victor Wembanyama sank 29 points for the Spurs, which will try to avoid a 3-0 deficit when the series shifts to New York for Game 3 Monday. I'm Lisa Taylor.
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4: Sunny this afternoon, mid-80s, northerly winds 5 miles per hour. Tonight, mostly clear, 62. Tomorrow, partly sunny, 85. Tomorrow night, increasing clouds, 64. Monday, showers and thunderstorms likely, 82. Monday night, occasional rain, 67. And for Tuesday, partly sunny, 88.

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7: Sunny this afternoon, mid-80s, northerly winds 5 miles per hour. Tonight, mostly clear, 62. Tomorrow, partly sunny, 85. Tomorrow night, increasing clouds, 64. Monday, showers and thunderstorms likely, 82. Monday night, occasional rain, 67. And for Tuesday, partly sunny, 88.

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1: U.S. Central Command says U.S. forces have intercepted a barrage of Iranian missiles fired at Kuwait and Bahrain. CENTCOM said Friday that 7 ballistic missiles were shot down over the Persian Gulf. Iran's Islamic Revolutionary Guard Corps claims it struck enemy bases after American attacks on Iranian soil. A second flesh-eating screwworm has been found in Texas. Officials with Texas Parks and Wildlife say another case of the parasite was found in a calf in Zavala County. The screw

0: tapeworm fly lays eggs on open wounds, and when the eggs hatch, the larvae feed on the animal's flesh. Experts warn that a widespread outbreak could cost the Texas cattle industry nearly $2 billion annually. State and federal officials have placed a 12-mile quarantine around the affected area. President Trump says he's with the American farmer 1,000%.
1: You all built this country, not the complainers, not the wise guys. You all built this country.
0: Speaking at a farming roundtable on Friday in Chippewa Falls, Wisconsin, Trump said he's been fighting hard to create an equal playing field when it comes to agricultural trade with other countries. Trump also touched on new tax policies that allow farmers to deduct more costs associated with equipment. Trump previously announced a $12 billion economic relief package for American farmers affected by trade disruptions, largely caused by tariffs. Over 1,000 people are reportedly being invited to the wedding of Taylor Swift and Travis Kelce. TMZ says the celebrity couple will be taking their vows at Madison Square Garden in New York City and that it's scheduled for July 3rd. The report says Swift and Kelce have gone to great lengths to ensure privacy, which includes communicating with invitees by text rather than by physical invitations. It says Madison Square Garden was chosen because it has no windows and it has underground parking for guests seeking privacy. New Yorkers can expect streets around the venue to be closed off during the event. I'm Lisa Taylor.
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4: Sunny this afternoon, mid-80s, northerly winds 5 miles per hour. Tonight, mostly clear, 62. Tomorrow, partly sunny, 85. Tomorrow night, increasing clouds, 64. Monday, showers and thunderstorms likely, 82. Monday night, occasional rain, 67. And for Tuesday, partly sunny, 88.

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2: In Game 2 of the NBA Finals Friday night, the New York Knicks won at San Antonio 105-104 for a two-game-to-none lead. Jalen Brunson, the game-winning free throw with 9.5 to play after a Victor Wembanyama turnover. The Knicks have won 13 straight. That's the second-longest winning streak in playoff history. College football, the NCAA has denied Texas Tech's appeal to have quarterback Brendan Sorsby's eligibility reinstated. The NCAA

0: originally ruled Sorsby to be ineligible after he admitted to gambling. Baseball Friday night, Freddie Freeman's home run in the bottom of the ninth inning gave the Los Angeles Dodgers a 1-0 victory over the Angels. The New York Mets victorious at San Diego 5-0. They've won 6 of 8. In tennis today, 19-year-old Russian Mira Andreeva won the French Open ladies title over Poland's Maya Wolinska in straight sets.
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2: Sunny this afternoon, mid-80s, northerly winds 5 miles per hour. Tonight, mostly clear, 62. Tomorrow, partly sunny, 85. Tomorrow night, increasing clouds, 64. Monday, showers and thunderstorms likely, 82. Monday night, occasional rain, 67. And for Tuesday, partly sunny, 88.

0: 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Reedsburg, Dells, Baraboo.
1: President Trump says Iran hasn't made a deal with the U.S. yet because they're proud and it's a very hard thing for them.
2: They've dealt with very weak and ineffective leadership on behalf of the United States.
1: Trump called the current peace talks a very hard thing for them. He said the regime has been allowed to get away with murder, operating without major consequences.
2: It takes a little while, you know. You're talking about 47 years of getting away with whatever they wanted. I mean, this should have been done long ago.
1: The two nations agreed to a ceasefire in April that has been extended several times, though tensions flared in recent days when the U.S. and Iran traded strikes near the Strait of Hormuz. Trump's remarks come as U.S. and Iranian leaders have been negotiating to end the war, which entered its fourth month last week. U.S. Central Command says U.S. forces have intercepted a barrage of Iranian missiles fired at Kuwait and Bahrain. CENTCOM said that 7 ballistic missiles were shot down over the Persian Gulf on Friday. More from Richard Engel.
3: Kuwait's airport this morning was forced into an emergency shutdown as it was targeted by Iranian drones and missiles, killing one person and causing significant damage to a terminal, according to the foreign ministry. A Kuwaiti official called it an act of criminal Iranian aggression.
1: The alleged attack was in retaliation after the U.S. reportedly shot down several Iranian drones and struck several sites inside Iran. The former Secretary of Health and Human Services from the Biden administration could be the next California governor. Democrat Javier Becerra on Friday

0: elected enough primary votes to advance to the November election. Thousands of votes still need to be counted as Republican Steve Hilton and Democrat Tom Steyer compete for the second spot on the November ballot. Hilton says he's ready for a fight and says Becerra has too many problems to lead the state.
1: He's mired in a corruption scandal. He pushed tens of thousands of migrant children into the clutches of child sex traffickers. So this guy is just a complete non-starter.
0: Current Governor Gavin Newsom can't run again because of term limits. I'm Lisa Carton.
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8: Sunny this afternoon, mid-80s, northerly winds 5 miles per hour. Tonight, mostly clear, 62. Tomorrow, partly sunny, 85. Tomorrow night, increasing clouds, 64. Monday, showers and thunderstorms likely, 82. Monday night, occasional rain, 67. And for Tuesday, partly sunny, 88.

0: forget your best moments. 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
2: Sunny this afternoon, mid-80s, northerly winds 5 miles per hour. Tonight, mostly clear, 62. Tomorrow, partly sunny, 85. Tomorrow night, increasing clouds, 64. Monday, showers and thunderstorms likely, 82. Monday night, occasional rain, 67. And for Tuesday, partly sunny, 88.

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1: President Trump says Iran hasn't made a deal with the U.S. because they're proud and it's a very hard thing for them, and says Iran has spent decades operating without major consequences.
2: It takes a little while. You know, you're talking about 47 years of getting away with whatever they wanted. I mean, this should have been done long ago.
1: Trump said the regime has been allowed to get away with murder, adding they can't believe they're in the situation where they've been virtually decapitated. Defense Secretary Pete Hegseth is urging European leaders to remain vigilant against the threat of dangerous ideologies posed by modern-day immigration. Speaking at an American cemetery in Normandy today, Hegseth warned Western allies not to forget that freedom isn't free. The Pentagon chief said today beaches are being stormed by boats filled with immigrants bringing different ideologies to the continent. Hegseth was in France to mark the 82nd anniversary of D-Day, the Allied invasion that ultimately led to the liberation of Western Europe from Nazi Germany and the end of World War II. A federal attorney for the Department of Justice says multiple election fraud investigations are underway in California. The lawyer did not provide details during Friday morning's announcement. Earlier in the week, President Trump claimed Democrats were trying to steal California's primary elections without providing specific evidence. A leading AI company says it might be good to have a way to slow down the technology before it gets out of hand. The founder of Anthropic wrote in a blog post Friday that we're fast approaching the point where AI systems might be able to start using AI to build and rebuild themselves with no input from humans. Anthropic co-founder Jack Clark suggests a progress pause button would be a smart idea and says they'll soon meet with other companies to talk about the option. The 158th Belmont Stakes will take place today at New York's Saratoga Racecourse. Nine horses will run in the final leg of the Triple Crown, including Kentucky Derby winner Golden Tempo. Post time is 7:04 p.m. Eastern. I'm Lisa Carton.
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2: Sunny this afternoon, mid-80s, northerly winds 5 miles per hour. Tonight, mostly clear, 62. Tomorrow, partly sunny, 85. Tomorrow night, increasing clouds, 64. Monday, showers and thunderstorms likely, 82. Monday night, occasional rain, 67. And for Tuesday, partly sunny, 88.

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3: The New York Knicks lead the NBA Finals two games tonight after a 105-104 victory at San Antonio Friday night. Jalen Brunson, the game-winning free throw with 9.5 to play after a Victor Wembanyama turnover. The Knicks have won 13 straight, the second-longest winning streak in playoff history. Game 3 Monday at Madison Square Garden. College football, the NCAA has denied Texas Tech's appeal to have quarterback Brendan Sorsby's eligibility reinstated. The NCAA originally ruled Sorsby to be ineligible after he admitted to gambling. Baseball right now, the Seattle Mariners, a 3-0 lead at Detroit in the top of the third. Tennis today, 19-year-old Russian Mira Andreeva won the French Open ladies title over Poland's Maja Wolinska in straight sets. And in soccer, half an hour from now, the U.S. national team faces Germany at Soldier Field in Chicago in its final tune-up before the World Cup.
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7: Sunny this afternoon, mid-80s, northerly winds 5 miles per hour. Tonight, mostly clear, 62. Tomorrow, partly sunny, 85. Tomorrow night, increasing clouds, 64. Monday, showers and thunderstorms likely, 82. Monday night, occasional rain, 67. And for Tuesday, partly sunny, 88.

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1: The U.S. and Iran are continuing to exchange missile fire over the Persian Gulf. Richard Engel reports the U.S. has been attacking Iran while Iran has fired missiles at Bahrain and Kuwait.
2: Kuwait's airport this morning was forced into an emergency shutdown as it was targeted by Iranian drones and missiles, killing one person and causing significant damage to a terminal, according to the foreign ministry. A Kuwaiti official called it an act of criminal Iranian aggression.
1: The alleged attack was in retaliation after the U.S. reportedly shot down several Iranian drones and struck several sites inside Iran. President Trump says Iran hasn't made a deal with the U.S. yet because they're proud and it's a very hard thing for them. In an interview with NBC News, Trump also said Iran hasn't made a deal because the president says Iran has spent decades operating without major consequences.
3: It takes a little while. You're talking about 47 years of getting away with whatever they wanted. I mean, this should have been done long ago.
1: Defense Secretary Pete Hegseth is urging European leaders to remain vigilant against the danger posed by modern-day immigration.
4: 82 years ago today, the survival of Western civilization hung in the balance. Sadly, today, different European beaches are stormed by different dangerous ideologies.
1: Speaking at an American cemetery in Normandy to mark the anniversary of D-Day, Hegseth warned Western allies not to forget that freedom isn't free. Hegseth was in France to mark the 82nd anniversary of the Allied invasion that ultimately led to the liberation of Western

0: Europe from Nazi Germany, and the end of World War II. Severe thunderstorms are developing in the northern plains and central U.S. The region faces a fourth consecutive day of severe weather, with conditions creating a flash flood threat that stretches from West Texas to southern Minnesota. And another storm system will move eastward out of southern Canada and into the Northwest. I'm Lisa Carton.
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6: Sunny this afternoon, mid-80s, northerly winds 5 miles per hour. Tonight, mostly clear, 62. Tomorrow, partly sunny, 85. Tomorrow night, increasing clouds, 64. Monday, showers and thunderstorms likely, 82. Monday night, occasional rain, 67. And for Tuesday, partly sunny, 88.

I'm Connie Sallica. This is Intelligence for Your Health. Coming up, do you need to go through attention span rehab? If your attention span feels shot, we'll tell you how to rebuild it. Then, do you ever feel drained by some of the people in your life? It's not just a feeling. I'll share research that shows certain people could be speeding up your aging. Plus, our guest is board-certified dermatologist, Dr. Michelle Henry. You may have seen her on Good Morning America or The Today Show. And on our show, she'll talk about the signs of skin cancer we may miss. She'll give us a lesson in sunscreen 101. And Dr. Henry will talk about some of the most popular at-home skin treatments, like red light wands, and if they really work. But first, here's a quick sleep tip from Scientific Reports. Soak a washcloth in warm water or heat it gently in the microwave, then drape it across your eyes when you climb into bed. The researchers say warming the skin and blood vessels around your eyes prompts the release of relaxing delta brain waves. That helps you drift off twice as fast and sleep more deeply. And if you don't want a damp washcloth in bed, you can also buy a heated eye mask.

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2: If you feel the urge to scroll every few minutes while you're watching TV or you struggle to stay present in conversations, you're not imagining it. Experts say our attention spans are shrinking and fast. 20 years ago, the average person's attention span was 2.5 minutes. Today, we can only stay focused for a whopping 47 seconds. That's according to psychologist Dr. Gloria Mark, the author of Attention Span. She says screen time is the biggest reason we cannot focus. Screens destroy our ability to concentrate because our brains get such a high reward from looking at them that we crave more instant gratification. And research shows multitasking and constant notifications overload the brain, making it harder to tolerate boredom. The result is, over time, our brain has a hunger for stimulation instead of calm. But rebuilding your attention span doesn't require drastic changes. You just need to slow things down so your brain has a chance to reset. So, try small steps like watching one full episode without checking your phone or leaving your phone behind while you walk the dog. You know, things we used to do before iPhones. Because even a few minutes focused on one task can feel like a nap for your brain.

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1: The call on TNT, Kai Havertz would have another goal called back in the 6th minute because of offside. Right now they're in the 22nd minute and Germany leading Team USA 1-0. In Major League Baseball right now, the Seattle Mariners a 4-0 lead at Detroit in the bottom of the 6th inning. The Royals up 1-0 at Minnesota in the bottom of the 3rd inning. Cardinals and Reds tied at 3, top of the 3rd inning in St. Louis. At Wrigley Field, the Giants and Cubs scoreless in the top of the 3rd. Tennis today, 19-year-old Russian Mira Andreeva won the French Open ladies title over Poland's Maja Wolinska in straight sets.
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5: Sunny this afternoon, mid-80s, northerly winds 5 miles per hour. Tonight, mostly clear, 62. Tomorrow, partly sunny, 85. Tomorrow night, increasing clouds, 64. Monday, showers and thunderstorms likely, 82. Monday night, occasional rain, 67. And for Tuesday, partly sunny, 88.

0: Coming up, we'll talk to board-certified dermatologist Dr. Michelle Henry. She'll tell us exactly how much sunscreen we should be applying and why we need to put it on before we're out in the sun. But first, guys, if you want to keep the hair you have, you may want to start meditating. Because according to hair loss expert Dr. Melissa Piliang from the Cleveland Clinic, your stress level may be the reason your hair is thinning. Dr. Piliang says stress causes hormone fluctuations in the body, accelerating balding if that's something you're predisposed to. So do something to reduce your stress, like meditation or Tai Chi, because men who regularly make time for those things have 42% less cortisol coursing through their bodies on a daily basis.
1: 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Intelligence for your health with Connie Sallica.

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1: President Trump says there's no deal with Iran yet, but ultimately they have no choice but to reach an agreement.
2: They've dealt with very weak and ineffective leadership on behalf of the United States.
1: Trump said they're strong and proud, so it's a very hard thing for them. He also told NBC News Iran hasn't made a deal yet because prior administrations haven't asked for as much out of the regime. It's now a race for second place for governor as California's slow vote count continues. Republican Steve Hilton responded today on Fox News to last night's update that he's been overtaken in the vote for governor by Democrat Javier Becerra and that he's now battling third place Democrat Tom Steyer for the second runoff spot in November.
3: I think there's no way realistically that Tom Steyer, the billionaire climate fanatic, is going to catch up. I've been leading for most of the last 3 days, right up until last night. It's still incredibly close, me and Javier Becerra. I'm very confident I'll be there in the final.
1: Given the number of votes still left to count and the way the ballots have been breaking for Democrats, it's still mathematically possible for Steyer to catch up. We're expecting another vote count update this afternoon. The candidates are looking to replace current Governor Gavin Newsom, who can't run again because of term limits. James Higginbotham was on a family trip when he disappeared, leading to a search by police and local volunteers. He was last seen at the Kyoto train station on May 29th. His mother, Nancy Higginbotham, shared on social media Saturday that his body had been found by a volunteer search and rescue group. His mother said he walked away from his parents after she used ChatGPT to help find restaurants and sites in the area, as he was opposed to AI. The New York Knicks lead the San Antonio Spurs 2-0 in the NBA Finals. The Knicks beat the Spurs 105-1.

0: 104 and a nail biter in San Antonio last night to win their 13th straight playoff game. Knicks coach Mike Brown.
1: Obviously, they made their run towards the end. We could have folded.
0: Game 3 heads back to Madison Square Garden Monday night. I'm Lisa Carton.
2: Hey, Weston High School. Big congrats to this year's graduating class. Your hard work, dedication, and spirit have brought you to this incredible milestone. The future is yours. Go chase those dreams. Proud of you all.
3: Congratulations to all Weston graduates from Meyer Oil and LP in Reedsburg. Accomplishing the small things is the first step in achieving greatness. Graduating shows that you're well on your way.
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11: Sunny this afternoon, mid-80s, northerly winds 5 miles per hour. Tonight, mostly clear, 62. Tomorrow, partly sunny, 85. Tomorrow night, increasing clouds, 64. Monday, showers and thunderstorms likely, 82. Monday night, occasional rain, 67. And for Tuesday, partly sunny, 88.

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1: We talk a lot about how strong relationships can help us live longer, healthier lives. But new research finds that difficult relationships can do the opposite and actually speed up aging inside the body. A study by NYU focused on hasslers. Those are people who regularly create problems or stress or who are generally negative. The researchers surveyed thousands of adults about their social circles, and they also tested them for markers that revealed how quickly their cells were aging. The results? For each hassler someone interacted with regularly, their biological aging ticked up about 2%. And if someone reported that they had two or more hasslers in their lives, those effects were even stronger. The scientists say those negative relationships act like chronic stress, triggering inflammation and cortisol, and slowly that wears down the body. Now, of course, some conflict is normal. But if you have a hassler in your life or several, you need to set boundaries and limit your time with consistently stressful people. If you can't get away from them, make sure you have other supportive relationships which can help protect your long-term health.

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3: The Mariners got the victory on the road.
4: 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That is ripped center field. Verling back. Warning track. Wall. Ooh. Gone. Into the bushes. Dead center field. 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
3: Mariners Radio Network on the call. They shut out the Tigers 4-0 to snap a 2-game losing streak. Other Major League Baseball games going on right now, all tied up at one score apiece between the Royals and Twins, top of the 8th inning in Minnesota. The Reds are edging the Cardinals 5-4, bottom of the 6th inning, all tied up at one run apiece between the Giants and Cubs in Chicago, top of the 7th. The other thing happening in Chicago right now, Germany is leading USA 2-1 for the final friendly before the World Cup. That's happening at Soldier Field. In the WNBA, the Lynx took down the Storm 88-68.
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10: Mostly clear tonight, low 60s, wind should be calm. Tomorrow, partly sunny, 85. Tomorrow night, increasing clouds, 64. Monday, showers and thunderstorms likely, 82. Monday night, occasional rain, 67. Tuesday, partly sunny, 88. Tuesday night, partly cloudy, 70. And for Wednesday, some rain possible in the morning, 93.

0: I'm Connie Sallica. This is Intelligence for Your Health. And today our guest is dermatologist Dr. Michelle Henry. She's the founder and owner of Skin Aesthetic Surgery of Manhattan. And with warmer weather, more of us will be out in the sun. So I asked Dr. Henry how much sunscreen we should be applying. And if we're also wearing makeup with an SPF, do we still need the sunscreen?
1: So when we're applying sunscreen, it's really important to apply the appropriate thickness. So sunscreens are graded upon how thick the layer is. That's when they're tested to see if they're actually going to give the SPF 30 or SPF 50 protection that the label indicates. 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
1: Today we're talking to board certified dermatologist Dr. Michelle Henry. She was just giving us a little sunscreen 101, but something people may not know is that everything from the medications we take to our perfume to our favorite summer drinks could interact poorly with the sun's UV rays.
2: So there are many topical ingredients and oral medications that can make the skin more sensitive to the sun. And we call those photosensitizing ingredients. So citrus is a very common one. We call it margarita dermatitis. You know, a lot of people will have spent a great weekend. They made margaritas. That citrus gets on their hands and now they have a big rash. And the rash can be so robust that it can even blister and often leaves with a very characteristic pattern of hyperpigmentation. That's called a phytophotodermatitis. Photosensitivity can also happen with different fragrances. Certain skincare ingredients like alpha hydroxy acid or beta hydroxy acid can make the skin a little bit more sensitive to the sun as well. Some really common oral medications we use for hypertension or high blood pressure can also cause photosensitivity. So it's very, very important that when you're taking medications, always ask, is this going to make me more sensitive to the sun? And always think about that when you're using your skincare.
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1: President Trump plans to start cutting jobs from the Office of National Intelligence. The Wall Street Journal reports incoming acting director of the DNI, Bill Pulte, was told by Trump to start the process of cutting employees from the office. Trump said the firings would be part of a shakeup to the U.S. intelligence community. Pulte was tapped to replace outgoing DNI Tulsi Gabbard on a temporary basis, according to President Trump. Democrat Javier Becerra will advance to the November election for California governor.
2: As your governor, I am ready to lead the fight to uphold California's promise.
1: Thousands of votes are still being counted as Republican Steve Hilton and Democrat Tom Steyer jockey for the second spot on the ballot. Meanwhile, Los Angeles Mayor Karen Bass will advance to the fall ballot with Spencer Pratt and Nithya Raman, both hoping to join her. The vote counting in California will continue for days as mail-in ballots postmarked on or before Election Day can still be counted. U.S. Central Command says U.S. forces have intercepted Iranian missiles fired at Kuwait and Bahrain. CENTCOM said Friday that seven ballistic missiles were shot down over the Persian Gulf. The United States can't rely on a papal blessing for the World Cup. Speaking to reporters aboard his flight to Madrid, the Chicago-born Pope Leo said he will certainly support the U.S. as it prepares to compete in the World Cup. Leo says he doesn't know how many games he'll be able to see, but he'll try his best. Graham Blattner is denying allegations from ex-girlfriends that he was physically abusive. More from Mark Mayfield.
3: The New York Times interviewed several women who recounted various episodes with the embattled Maine Democratic Senate hopeful. One said Blattner twisted her arm and shoved her into a bedroom, while another claimed the combat vet fantasized about killing people he considered a threat and said he would rape home intruders. In an interview with MS Now, Blattner denied all allegations of physical abuse
1: and has acknowledged his struggles with PTSD and drinking following combat duty in Iraq and Afghanistan. I'm Lisa Carton.
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11: Mostly clear tonight, low 60s, wind should be calm. Tomorrow, partly sunny, 85. Tomorrow night, increasing clouds, 64. Monday, showers and thunderstorms likely, 82. Monday night, occasional rain, 67. Tuesday, partly sunny, 88. Tuesday night, partly cloudy, 70. And for Wednesday, some rain possible in the morning, 93.

You're listening to Intelligence for Your Health. I'm Connie Salica. Coming up, I'll tell you which relaxing outdoor hobby scientists say could strengthen your brain. And we'll have more with board-certified dermatologist Dr. Michelle Henry. She'll tell us why, if you have acne, it's not your fault. She'll share the biggest reason why people get pimples. But first, just because you can't smell your own perfume or cologne doesn't mean you need to spritz on more. Because we grow accustomed to our own scent and we tune it out. It's like being in a coffee shop for a while. You stop smelling the coffee. It's called odor fatigue, and it happens because our brain identifies the smell as non-threatening. It ignores it. And that's why you can't tell how

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5: Mostly clear tonight, low 60s. Winds should be calm. Tomorrow, partly sunny, 85. Tomorrow night, increasing clouds, 64. Monday, showers and thunderstorms likely, 82. Monday night, occasional rain, 67. Tuesday, partly sunny, 88. Tuesday night, partly cloudy, 70. And for Wednesday, some rain possible in the morning, 93.

I'm Connie Sellecca with today's medical term, ataxia. That's an umbrella term used to describe clumsiness or any disorder that impacts your balance, coordination, or speech. And it can also affect your fingers, hands, arms, legs, and even eye movements. In fact, the word ataxia literally means without order in Greek. According to Johns Hopkins, most clumsy movement disorders are the result of damage to the nervous system, spinal cord, or the cerebellum, which is the brain region that controls balance. Ataxia can also be the result of a stroke, alcoholism, or it can be the result of a vitamin E deficiency. That's why it's important to see a doctor if you experience any changes in your motor functions, balance, or speech in general. To manage symptoms of ataxia, there are exercises that are good for the cerebellum that focus on balance and core strength. They should be overseen by a physical therapist. The National Ataxia Foundation also recommends a high-fiber diet. Sometimes ataxia patients crave simple carbs because they experience fatigue and depression, but those foods can make fatigue and depression even worse. And that's today's medical term, ataxia.

0: I'm Connie Sellecca, and coming up, we'll hear more from board-certified dermatologist Dr. Michelle Henry. She'll tell us the number one reason why people get acne. But first, for a mood boost, go somewhere that's at least 15 miles away from home. Research from University College London found that people who regularly traveled 15 miles outside of their local area felt healthier than those who stayed close to home. And that was especially true for people over age 50. Why? Because people who travel outside their comfort zone tend to visit more places and meet more people. And those are key factors that improve mental and physical health.
1: 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Intelligence for your health with Connie Sellecca.

0: This is W247CY Baraboo and WRDB Reedsburg.
1: President Trump says the Iran war will either end in a deal or finish the hard way. Trump said ultimately Tehran has no choice but to reach an agreement. He also told NBC News Iran hasn't made a deal yet because prior administrations haven't asked for as much out of the regime. Trump added they're strong and they're proud, so it's a very hard thing for them. A senior Iranian official described talks with the United States as being in a deadlock. CENTCOM says U.S. forces shot down 7 ballistic missiles over the Persian Gulf that were fired at Kuwait and Bahrain. Iran's Islamic Revolutionary Guard Corps claims the missiles were fired at enemy bases after American attacks on Iranian soil. The alleged attack was in retaliation after the U.S. reportedly shot down Iranian drones and struck several sites inside Iran on Friday. The body of an Auburn University student who had been missing in Japan for a week has been found. Lisa Carton reports.
2: James Higginbotham was on a family trip when he disappeared, leading to a search by police and local volunteers. He was last seen at the Kyoto train station on May 29th. His mother, Nancy Higginbotham, shared on social media Saturday that his body had been found by a volunteer search and rescue group. His mother said he walked away from his parents after she used ChatGPT to help find restaurants and sites in the area, as he was opposed to AI. I'm Lisa Carton.
1: A Virginia man who plotted with his au pair to kill his wife has been sentenced to life in prison. Brendan Banfield was found guilty earlier this year of murdering his wife and another man in 2023 with the help of the family au pair, who was serving 10 years in prison. Defense attorneys argued that the prosecutors made multiple errors during Banfield's trial and asked the judge to set aside his conviction. On Friday, Banfield was sentenced to life in prison without parole. McDonald's is modernizing more than just its menu. Restaurant Business Magazine reports the fast food giant is testing a new AI order-taking system at its drive-thrus called Arshik at 5 locations across the country. I'm Rob Bartier.
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8: Mostly clear tonight, low 60s, wind should be calm. Tomorrow, partly sunny, 85. Tomorrow night, increasing clouds, 64. Monday, showers and thunderstorms likely, 82. Monday night, occasional rain, 67. Tuesday, partly sunny, 88. Tuesday night, partly cloudy, 70. And for Wednesday, some rain possible in the morning, 93.

I'm Connie Sallica. This is Intelligence for Your Health. And if you've ever stood outside with binoculars trying to identify a bird, scientists say you may be doing your brain a favor. According to the Journal of Neuroscience, experienced bird watchers show differences in brain structure compared to beginners, especially in areas linked to attention and visual recognition. For the study, researchers scanned the brains of adults, half of them expert birders and half beginners. And the experts showed greater brain density in certain regions, meaning they had stronger neural connections. So what is it about bird watching that makes it a brain booster? Well, it pushes the brain in several ways at once. You're scanning the environment, noticing motion and patterns, and comparing what you see to your stored memory of different species. In other words, it's a serious mental workout. Dr. Zaldi Tan is the director of the Memory and Healthy Aging Program at Cedars-Sinai. And he says a hobby like bird watching can even help lower the risk of dementia by helping to keep the brain engaged as you age. If you want to try it, you can download free apps like the Audubon Bird Guide and Merlin Bird, which make identifying birds as easy as taking a picture.

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4: Mostly clear tonight, low 60s, wind should be calm. Tomorrow, partly sunny, 85. Tomorrow night, increasing clouds, 64. Monday, showers and thunderstorms likely, 82. Monday night, occasional rain, 67. Tuesday, partly sunny, 88. Tuesday night, partly cloudy, 70. And for Wednesday, some rain possible in the morning, 93.

0: I'm Connie Salica, back with more health intelligence from dermatologist Dr. Michelle Henry. And a lot of people, teens and adults, struggle with acne. So I asked Dr. Henry to tell us what causes acne, because we've been told it can be caused by everything from eating too much sugar to poor hygiene. So what is the truth?
1: So many people blame themselves for their acne, but acne really is primarily

0: hormonal and genetic. It's not often due to hygiene. Most of our patients are cleansing their skin appropriately, but it is their hormones and their genetics that creates a perfect environment to flare acne. Now, while there are some foods that can flare acne, there are not foods that we typically say cause it. But if you are someone who is prone to acne, there are certain foods like dairy and sugars, anything that gets your insulin pumping is likely to make your pores stickier, make you more prone to having acne. So foods can flare it, but we typically don't implicate foods solely in causing the acne. It is more of your genetic and hormonal makeup.
1: We bring the experts to you. Intelligence for your health.

0: I'm Connie Salica, back with more health intelligence from board-certified dermatologist Dr. Michelle Henry. And some of the trendiest skincare products these days are red light wands and masks. And I was curious to know if these masks and wands work well enough to see results.
1: So there are some studies suggesting that red light in particular might stimulate the mitochondria, helping to increase, skin activities, stem cell turnover. We know the mitochondria is kind of the powerhouse of the cell, that both red light and infrared light might be anti-inflammatory. So there are beliefs that they can help from everything from joint pain, and that's with like infrared, which is deeper. And infrared, we typically will perceive as heat. We can't see it. And with visible light, like red light, that can help with inflammation, stimulating collagen, some types of acne. So this area of photobiology is growing, but there are kind of some studies suggesting some help with collagen stimulation, some help with even hair with red light, and similarly with infrared.
2: Your health is our top priority. Intelligence for your health.

0: This is W247 CY Baraboo and WRDB Reedsburg.
1: Defense Secretary Pete Hegseth is urging European leaders to remain vigilant against the threat of dangerous ideologies posed by modern-day immigration. Speaking at an American cemetery in Normandy today, Hegseth warned Western allies beaches are now being stormed by boatloads of immigrants bringing different ideologies to the continent. The Pentagon chief was in France to mark the 82nd anniversary of D-Day, the Allied invasion that ultimately led to the defeat of Nazi Germany at the end of World War II. Democrat Javier Becerra has officially received enough votes to make the November ballot for California governor. But with thousands of primary votes still being counted, Republican Steve Hilton and Democrat Tom Steyer are vying for the second spot. Hilton spoke with Fox News earlier today.
2: I think there's no way realistically that Tom Steyer, the billionaire climate fanatic, is going to catch up. I've been leading for most of the last 3 days, right up until last night. It's still incredibly close, me and Javier Becerra. I'm very confident I'll be there in the final.
1: Meanwhile, Los Angeles Mayor Karen Bass will also advance, with Spencer Pratt and Nithya Raman both hoping to join her. A Virginia man who killed his wife has been sentenced. Lisa Taylor has more.
3: Although defense attorneys had argued that prosecutors made multiple errors during the trial, the sentence came down Friday. Details from Tom Yamas.
4: Brandon Banfield was sentenced to life in prison. He was previously convicted for the plot to kill his wife and a stranger. The au pair, you'll remember, pleaded guilty to manslaughter and was sentenced to a decade behind bars.
3: Banfield's attorneys had asked the judge to set aside his conviction. Banfield's sentence is life in prison without parole. I'm Lisa Taylor.
1: A Los Angeles jury has sided with Johnson & Johnson in a lawsuit from the families of three women who claim the company's products caused ovarian cancer. The jury on Friday found that J&J was not negligent when selling cosmetic talc products. J&J stopped selling talc-based powder in the United States in 2020, switching to a cornstarch product. I'm Rob Martier.
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9: Mostly

Clear tonight, low 60s, wind should be calm. Tomorrow, partly sunny, 85. Tomorrow night, increasing clouds, 64. Monday, showers and thunderstorms likely, 82. Monday night, occasional rain, 67. Tuesday, partly sunny, 88. Tuesday night, partly cloudy, 70. And for Wednesday, some rain possible in the morning, 93.

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9: Mostly clear tonight, low 60s, winds should be calm. Tomorrow, partly sunny, 85. Tomorrow night, increasing clouds, 64. Monday, showers and thunderstorms likely, 82. Monday night, occasional rain, 67. Tuesday, partly sunny, 88. Tuesday night, partly cloudy, 70. And for Wednesday, some rain possible in the morning, 93.

down to rest in a big field of tall grass. I lay there in the sun and felt it caressing my face as I fell asleep and dreamed. I dreamed I was in a Hollywood movie and that I was the star of the movie. This really blew my mind.

she disappeared, but soon she returned. In her hand was a bottle of wine, in the other a glass. She poured some of the wine from the bottle into the glass and raised it to her lips.